That was Amy Gallatin in Stillwater's. They are going to be at the Meeting House Presents on May 15th, next Friday, in Hartford. And they're also opening next season's Friday Night Folk series in September, which is really thrilling. Wonderful. They're so spirited and so much fun and really a great, they put on a great show. So, and before that we heard a group called Seat of Our Pants. They're from Marlborough, Connecticut. And the song was Floating Boats, which was written by one of the members, Mark Hall. And they're going to be at the Sounding Board in West Hartford on next Saturday, May 16th. And Floating Boats was from Songs of Rabble and Roots, which came out in 2018. And we heard two by John Gorka, who's going to be up next at Friday Night Folk next Friday, May 15th, at the All Souls Unitarian Universalist Congregation on J Street. It's a 7:30 concert. We heard Love is Our Cross to Bear from I Know, an album from 1987, and Tattooed, which was on True in Time, John Gorka's 2018 album. So that catches us up, and it's time to do the concert calendar. Okay, and since I'm actually taking a summer vacation from the radio station, so I won't be here again until September. So I wanted, and we do have someone who's filling in for us. It's Allie Cat. Allie Cat is her DJ name, and she'll be doing world music, still alternating with Ace's Place. So she'll be here every other Friday, just as I had been. And so I wanted to tell you about some of the summer festivals that are coming up, including the 2026 40th annual, or is it 46? I'm not sure if that's a 6 or a 0, but it's been around for a long time. The Old Songs Festival, which is called Music with Roots, and that's going to be June 26, 27, and 28 at the Altamont Fairgrounds, which are near Albany, New York. And I'll just give you a quick rundown on some of the people who are going to be there. Holly Neer, Garnet Rogers, who we heard earlier, Guy Davis, Chris Matthews, the Jake Blunt Band, Jake is from Providence, Bruce Molsky and Daryl Anger, Trout Fishing in America. They have been at Friday Night Folk. They're a lot of fun. Joe Jenks, James Keelahan, Connie Caldor, Magpie, Tret Fury, Sally Rogers and Howie Burson, Sonny Oaks, their Dirty Blue Shirts, and a lot more. And it's a family-friendly festival of folk, traditional, Celtic.

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The Falcon Ridge Folk Festival is taking place July 24th through the 26th in Goshen, Connecticut. And they're still putting together their final list of performers, but so far some of them are Slambovian Circus of Dreams, Susan Werner, Vance Gilbert, Greg Greenway, The Gaslight Tinkers and Joe Jenks, Damn Tall Buildings, Alice Howe and Freebo, Jim Lauderdale, and many more. 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There's an Arcadia Folk Festival. This will be the 8th annual. August 29th, I believe it also is August 22 to 23, the previous weekend, at Mass Audubon's Arcadia Wildlife Sanctuary in East Hampton, Massachusetts. Among the performers will be Allison Russell, the Milk Carton Kids, John Craigie, Fantastic Cat, Caitlin Canty, Lisa Bastoni, Little Roots, and more to be announced. You can follow them at www.arcadiafolkfest.com. And the Gray Fox Bluegrass Festival will be taking place July 15 to 19 at the Walsh Farm in Oak Hill, New York. And among the performers will be Rhiannon Giddens and the Old Time Review, the Del McCoury Band, the Infamous String Dusters, and many more. You can get more information at grayfoxbluegrass.com. And then the 5th Connecticut Sea Music Festival will take place June 12 to 15 in Essex, Connecticut. Daytime events are free, evening events are ticketed. At the Friday night concert, performers will include Tom Callanan, Rick Spencer and Dawn Indermule, A.J. Wright, the Vox Hunters, Alex Cumming, Mo Baustern, the Ship's Company Shantymen. And on Saturday night, the performers will include Ken Schatz, David Collar and Diane Chodkowski, David Jones, Bounding Maine, Jerry Bryant, Sally Rogers and Howie Burson, Kate Clifford, and the Dreadnoughts. And there's a weekend symposium which starts off the whole weekend. It's called, it's a symposium on music of the sea. And anyway, you can find lots more information at their website. Did I write it down? Of course not. Well, I think it's, I'm sure it would just do a search of Connecticut Sea Music Festival, Essex, Connecticut, the 5th one, 2026. Okay, so, and now we'll get into our regular calendar that we do every other week on this show, which, by the way, is called River Road. On Friday, May 22nd at 7, the Martin Girls, and that they are Anne-Marie Menta and Shannon McMahon, will be at Canteen, 1660 Whitney Avenue in Hamden. And they both play Martins. That's why they call themselves the Martin Girls. And we heard Anne-Marie earlier. Other people coming up there are the Black Feathers on Wednesday, June 3rd. They're all 7 o'clock concerts, and these are at Canteen, spelled C-A-N-T-E-A-N. Danielle Maraglia will be there on Friday, June 5th, and Haley Neal will be there on Friday, June 12th. On May 13th at 8, Greg Hall and his Valley Diamonds will be performing a free concert at Perks and Corks in Westerly, and it's part of their Wednesday Songwriter Night.
on, there's a St. John's Summer Coffee House with Paul Lowther coming up on June 28th from 6:30 to 8:30 at St. John's Episcopal Church at Main and Cross Streets in Essex. And Paul Lowther is a finger-picking storyteller, and proceeds will benefit the Shoreline Soup Kitchens. Tonight, it's already underway, but there is a concert going on at the Guards Oasis Room here in New London. It's called a Sinner Circle, a Nashville-style songwriters circle, and tonight it's being hosted by Nancy Parent from the River Gods, and the performers are Kayla Farnham, Sue Menhart, and Elena Zabari. On Saturday, May 30th at 6, Frank Vielli, Jesse Terry, Hatfield, and Eddie Seville will be performing at the Lyric Hall in New Haven, located at 827 Whaley Avenue. Okay, and one more thing. Gilgatera's string trio will be tomorrow night, will be at the Friends of Northwest Park Coffee House, and that's in Windsor, Connecticut, and that's at 7:30. And if you're interested, the phone number to call to reserve tickets is 860-285-1886. Coming up Friday, May 15th at 8 o'clock at the Pump House Music Works in South Kingstown, Rhode Island, will be a performer known as Clotta Bumboo. He is officially Sheldon S. Townsend, but he's affectionately called Clotta Bumboo. Born in Jamaica, he moved to the U.S. in 2010 and now lives in Providence, and he'll be performing reggae at the Pump House. As we said before, John Gorka, next Friday night at Friday Night Folk. That's a 7:30 concert, May 15th, and that's on J Street in New London at the Unitarian, All Souls Unitarian Universalist Congregation. Let me give you a quick rundown on their next season, because they've already announced it. The 26-27 season. On September 18th, it will be Amy Gallatin and Stillwaters. October 9th, Chris Matthews. November 13th, the Connecticut Hope Collective for World Kindness Day. December 11th will be the River Gods. January 5th, Jeff Kaufman. February 12th, a Pete Seeger tribute benefit concert. March 12th will be Connecticut Troubadours. The most recent past troubadour Kayla Farnham, Laura Hershkovich, who goes back a few years, and Charlie Widmer, the current troubadour. April is to be announced, and May 7th will be Joe Jenks. That is the Friday Night Folk series for next year. I'm sorry, next season. It starts in September this year. Coming up tomorrow night, Saturday, May 9th, at the Stone Soup Coffee House in Providence, are Ryan Leddick and Mira Raphael. Okay. At the Buttonwood Performing Arts and Cultural Center in Middletown, on May 14th, it will be Chad Hollister and Brian Titus at 7 o'clock. Saturday, May 16th, Michael Tarbox will be performing solo at 7. And on May 30th, it will be Nathan Day and J.D. Williams. Coming up at the Trinity Stage, Music on Main, in Middletown, Connecticut, on May 22nd, it will be Amani Burnham,
and that's at 7 o'clock. He is a 20-year-old Ethiopian-born musician and blues rock artist. And Seat of Our Pants will be at the Sounding Board Coffee House May 16th, Saturday at 7:30. That is at the Universalist Church of West Hartford at 433 Fern Street. And, on May 15th, next Saturday, Amy Gallatin and Stillwaters will be at the Meeting House Presents Concert Series at the Unitarian Society of Hartford, 50 Bloomfield Avenue, Hartford, at 7 o'clock. And, I don't think I... Let me see. What are we doing? May 8th. I think I'm just checking over the schedule here. Jeff Pitchell with Texas Flood will be at the Kate on Friday, May 22nd at 8 o'clock. I think that's about it as far as our genres go. Coming up at the Blackstone River Theater in Cumberland, Rhode Island on May 9th at 8 o'clock tomorrow, the Mari Block Black Trio. She is a champion fiddler, and accompanying her will be Adam Hendley on guitar and Noah Harrington on bass, and that's an 8 o'clock concert. On May 17th at 7 o'clock, there will be an event called Partners in Time at the Blackstone River Theater. It will be Joe Perillo on piano, Steve DeConti on guitar, and Paul Mason on drums. And it's a celebration of three Rhode Island musicians celebrating their 75th birthdays. Lending a hand will be Bob Druin, Marty Ballou, Bruce Abbott, Ron Fournier, Bruce Folk, Ron Sanfilippo, and Joe Potenza, and more. Coming up, the Narrows Center for the Arts in Fall River, Massachusetts, on Thursday, May 14th at 8 o'clock, it will be Amy Helm. And on Friday, May 15th at 8 o'clock, Sister Sparrow and the Dirty Birds. So that does it. We made it through our calendar. And... okay, and next, I think, since Mother's Day is coming up Sunday, I'm going to play you some Mother's Day songs, starting with one by arranged. It's a traditional song, but it was arranged by Willie Nelson, and... it's called In My Mother's Eyes. And then we have, there are several songs in this set. So, here we go.

Okay, so that was Gillian Welch. And she and David Rawlings were in New London. I think it must have been last Mother's Day. And she did sing this song then.

Dan. They were at the Guard. It was just a wonderful concert. And so that was Happy Mother's Day by Gillian Welch. And she released that as a single in 2020. Before that, we heard Oh Mom by Arlo Guthrie from his album Someday from 1986. The late Justin Townes Earle did Mama's Eyes from Midnight at the Movies, released in 2009. And A Mother Never Rests was written by Laurie McKenna with Barry Dean. And she sang that for us on from the album The Tree from 2018. And that was Hooray for the Riff Raff doing Lookout Mama. And that was the title song of their 2012 album. And we started the set with Willie Nelson, who turned 93 on April 29th. And that was In My Mother's Eyes, which he did the arrangement for the traditional song. And that was on his album Somewhere Over the Rainbow, which came out in 1981. So it's getting close to 9:15. I probably should play another bird note. Let me see.

0: This one is about a something to do with Mexico, so we'll find out.
1: This is Bird Note. If you know how to distinguish it, the song of the red warbler is enough to tell you whether the morning is clear. No need to get out of bed or check the weather forecast. During the breeding season, between February and May, they happily sing on sunny mornings. But if it's cloudy, they won't sing, no matter the season. So this is what a clear morning sounds like. Red warblers are the tiniest weather station you can imagine, barely 5 inches long and weighing less than a AAA battery. They're endemic to the highlands of Mexico, so to hear them, you have to venture into the humid forests of pine, oak, and fir. Although you can spot red warblers in a large part of the country's territory, they don't travel between states. When taking care of their offspring, both parents care for their chicks, but they approach their nests only for a few seconds to avoid attracting predators. It's just one of their tricks for survival. Although there is evidence of a slight decline in their populations, it's not a drastic one, so hopefully we'll have our little weather stations around for a long time. For Bird Note, I'm Lucina Melesio.

0: lists is Bird Note. On winter holiday with her son in Cancun, writer Amy Nezuko-Matatil was in a bit of a funk. She was coming to terms with her first kid imminently leaving the nest to go off to college. This trip was where he wanted to go, a kind of high school graduation gift. But Amy, not so much. She's known for writing about nature and wonderment, and the most touristy part of Cancun was not her idea of a good time. But that first night there inspired this short poem.
1: My son reminds me he was listening all along. Just when I think there is so much I have yet to teach him before he flies off to college. Look up, he points from the balcony our first night in Cancun. A whole flock of magnificent frigate birds night feeding, their white necks lit from the glow on Hotel Row.
0: Amy had always tried to instill a love of nature in her kids, taking them hiking or birding, teaching them the names of plants. On that balcony, she was moved by her teenage son's open wonderment.
1: It was so magical. I get teary-eyed thinking about it. Like, all the times he was rolling his eyes at me, he learned something to look up, you know, like, even when I was just disgusted, frustrated, like I wasn't where I wanted to be for the holidays, he kind of taught me a lesson, too.
0: This poem is in Amy's new book, Night Owl. 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I'm Mark Bramhill.
2: Hey, so that catches us up on Bird Notes on PSAs. This is a brand new album by Dervish, the Irish band, and they've put together this compilation called The Great Irish Songbook, Volume 2, Poets and Storytellers. And there's the first song is featuring the Indigo Girls, and I wanted to play that for you because it's really, really nice. So I think we'll do that. Brand new. You're hearing it first here at WCNI New London, probably. So here we are.

Okay, so that was Jimmy Dale Gilmore with Lucinda Williams. And it was, the song was Reunion. And it was from Spinning Around the Sun, which came out in 1993. And before that we heard... Oh, and also, Jimmy Dale Gilmore had a birthday on May 6th. He turned 81, so I definitely wanted to play something by him. And Passage West was written by John Spillane, done by Dervish, featuring the Indigo Girls on their brand new album, and I don't think it's even officially released yet, called The Great Irish Songbook, Volume 2, Poets and Storytellers. I'm going to leave you, as I often do, with David Mallet doing Hope for One and All, and I will be back

in September. I'm taking the summer off, so I hope you all have a wonderful summer. And thank you so much for listening and for the calls. And here is David Mallet doing Hope for One and All on WCNI New London.

All right. Good music right here at WCNI New London, Ground Zero Radio. Thanks a lot for tuning in. We're punching out 250 watts of effective radiated power, and we're big on the internet. So nice to have you aboard, whether you're listening in your car or on your computer at home. I'm Captain Z. I'll be filling in all summer in this slot every other week, so every other Friday from 9 to midnight. You'll be getting some jazz, creative music, and whatever else I have in mind. Hope you'll stick around and tune in. I call this thing the Ticket to Everywhere, Ticket to Everywhere, Ticket to Everywhere, Ticket to Everywhere, Ticket to Everywhere, Ticket to Everywhere, Ticket to Everywhere, Ticket to Everywhere, Ticket to Everywhere. Everywhere.

daddy love. Yeah.

All right, we're back, or I'm back. Right here at WCNI New London, I'm Captain Z. Just getting myself acquainted with the equipment. We've got some new CD players, at least new to us. I'm looking at it like, where's the eject? Oh, there's the eject button. Oh, no, it doesn't start from the board. I got to start it manually. All these things I'm trying to figure out. All right, Ticket Everywhere rolling down the tracks. Let's just go back through that set we just finished up with Taj Mahal. Where's my list here? Taj Mahal from a compilation called The Hidden Treasures of Taj Mahal. And we started off with Ain't Gonna Whistle Dixie No More, and then my finger slipped, and we went into Sweet Mama Janice. All from some early Taj Mahal. Yeah, from The Hidden Treasures of Taj Mahal. Before that, it was Derek Trucks from his album called Songlines. And we heard I'd Rather Be Blind, Crippled, and Crazy. Taj Mahal was before that from his brandy spanking new album called Time. And we heard a cut called Life of Love. Derek Trucks was before that from his album called Soul Serenade, and we heard Soul Serenade, which rolled into Rastaman Chant. Yaman. And as always, started off with the Ticket to Everywhere theme song from the South African band called Malambo. We heard a title cut called Ugh. That's where we've been. Thanks a lot for sticking around, checking the show out. And I want to thank everybody for pledging. We had a fundraiser like a month ago or so now. Wow. We've had amazing, since our power is like basically 10% of what it used to be. Of course, we still have our internet presence, but we've been pledged over $37,000. That's mind-blowing. So we've gotten $27,000 have actually paid up so far. So, yeah, thank you. Thank you. Thank you. We squeeze a nickel till it turns into a dime. This station doesn't waste any money, so we appreciate all the help you give us. Yeah. So, wow, 37,000. We've got some dedicated listeners, some music fans out there. People like to discover something new. All right, I'm going to keep it rolling. We're going to do some Eric Bibb from his album called Deeper in the Well. And he covers a song called Boll Weevil. It's a traditional tune. Tune I know because back when I was in high school, we actually had music classes. And we learned a bunch of traditional songs. We learned some gospel stuff, and stuff that's easy for a group to sing. And we learned Boll Weevil. We learned John Henry. Oh, man, we learned a whole bunch of stuff. But anyway, Boll Weevil. This is Eric Bibb doing Boll Weevil.

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Get his ashes home.

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1: Yeah, man. That's all you need, man.
0: Okay. All right. Tell us where Michael.

And we're back. All right. Some animals there for you. Swinging Stuff, written by John Lee Hooker. Boom, boom. Shake It Up, Baby. Before that, it was Big Head Todd. He, from Colorado, he has the Big Head Todd band or whatever, but he did a couple blues things. He calls it the Big Head Blues Club. And we heard, the album's called Way Down Inside, the songs of Willie Dixon, and we heard Seventh Son. And before that, it was Big Head Blues Club from their album called 100 Years of Robert Johnson. And we heard Crossroad Blues. And we started that set off with Eric Bibb doing Bull Weevil, traditional kind of a tune, from his album called Deeper in the Well. That's where we've been. Hope you're enjoying your Friday evening. Thanks a lot for hanging out with me. Got a bunch of blues going on right now. Keep that going. I want to take care of a little biz and let you know that Kitty Harbor is a no-kill, non-profit cat sanctuary run entirely by volunteers and funded by donations. Their mission is to provide a loving home and solid adoption opportunities for abandoned, unwanted, or abused felines, as well as to educate the community through humane education to spay or neuter their companion or feral felines. 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

couple of guitar slingers here, Rob Ickes and Trey Hensley. They put out an album called The Country Blues. Came out just about 10 years ago. Got a couple nice covers on here. We'll cover The Dead, Friend of the Devil. Enjoy.

Oh, yeah. Rob Ickes and Trey Hensley from their album called The Country Blues and their cover of Friend of the Devil. Some fine picking there. Right here at WCNI New London. Let's move on with a blues artist from England. His name's Eddie Martin. He's got a 5-star album out from back in the day, but Play the Blues with Feelings. Right here at WCNI New London.

Lady Doctor. Before that, it was Eddie Martin, a guitarist, composer from England. From his album called Play the Blues with Feeling, we heard Bubble Blues. Before that, it was Rob Ickes and Trey Hensley, or Rob Ickes. Friend of the Devil is the tune we heard, their cover, from their album called The Country Blues. And we started off with some ZZ Top from their album called The Guelo. And we heard Dust My Broom. That was that set. I'm going to do a cover. I forgot who wrote this. I'm not sure I know. It wasn't CCR. This is Creedence Clearwater Revival's very first album. And they covered a few things on here. I Put a Spell on You. I don't know. There's like three or four covers on this one. Anyway, this is one of them. It's called 99 and a Half. Just won't get it.

All right. There's the theme. I'll do it one more time. And then it's off to the races. All right. You're tuned to WCNI New London. This is the Ticket to Everywhere radio show. Every other Friday evening into the wee hours, all summer long. I'm Captain Z, trying to keep the ship off the rocks. Let's just work our way backwards through that set. We finished up with the Rolling Stones from their cool album called Tattoo You. We heard Slave. The first side kind of rocks and the second side kind of drifts. It's really nice. It's all cutting room floor stuff, things that never made their regular albums. Nicely done. Before that, it was Eddie Martin from his album called Play the Blues with Feeling. We played something off that earlier. Yeah, Eddie Martin. We heard Barbed Wire. Nice instrumental. Before that, it was the Alabama Shakes from the real fine album called Sound and Color. And we heard Gimme All Your Love. Before that, it was Bruce Springsteen. And we heard a title cut from his album called Tunnel of Love. Prior to that, it was Warren Zevon from his live album called Stand in the Fire. If you like Warren Zevon, Stand in the Fire is a fantastic live album. I mean, it's like you're at the bar, you know, the counter that you're leaning on is a little sticky from all the beer and stuff. And, oh, yeah. So anyway, Warren Zevon from Stand in the Fire album, we heard Genie Needs a Shooter, which was, I guess, co-written by Bruce Springsteen, I believe. And we started that set off with Creedence Clearwater Revival from their very first album. We heard 99 and a half. Just won't get it. Do a little business here. Let you know that the Connecticut Food Bank, the mission of the Connecticut Food Bank is to provide nutritious food to people in need in the most respectful and cost-effective manner possible. 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I think your best bet is to find out more information is to search for Real ID for Veterans online. Just search for that. Well, here's a website. God bless you if you can remember this one. spr.ly/6187FHRNT. You know, Real ID for Veterans. Just remember that. In the background, we got a little Government Mule, along with John Scofield, moving and grooving in a live styly. We're going to roll on with a little more Government Mule from the album called Mighty High.
mighty high in the blue sky. We're going to hear Government Mule doing a thing called I'm a Ram.

baby. That's Buddy Guy. Down on his knees, begging. Right here at WCNI, New London. A little more Government Mule.

All right, so we've been around the block. I've been here in the studio, but some of you have been around the block. Oh, we're rolling with some Jeff Beck from his album called Emotion and Commotion. This thing's called Never Alone. Before that, it was Hammerhead, which, you know, along with the Corpus Christi Carol, which actually kind of primed us for that. Yeah, so Jeff Beck from his album Emotion Commotion, Corpus Christi Carol, took us into some great visions with a tune called Hammerhead. The Who was before that from their live album called Live at Leeds, and we heard I Can't Explain. The original Who release, Live at Leeds, the LP, it only had like six songs on it, maybe. Six, maybe seven. But it was blues rock, like, it's classic. It's classic blues rock. It's a good one to have in your collection or at your fingertips when you need some blues rock. Jeff Beck was before that from his album called You Had It Coming. And we heard his version of Rollin' and Tumblin'. Forgot who wrote that. Muddy Waters, maybe? Before that, it was Government Mule from their album called By a Thread. And we heard Broke Down on the Brazos. The Brazos River, baby. Buddy Guy was before that from his album called Sweet Tea. We heard Baby, Please Don't Leave Me. Just some heavy, heavy guitar sound, heavy, the whole emotion of the thing was just heavy, heavy blues, man. Baby, Please Don't Leave Me. A very raw album. It's called Sweet Tea, Buddy Guy. Really raw and very analog. And we started that set off with Government Mule from the album called Mighty High. And we heard a tune called I'm a Ram. All right, got 35, 36 minutes to go. And then we've got somebody coming up at midnight. So it's a little different. Usually I'm up here till the wee hours. I'm just going to be here till the wee hours. We've got somebody coming up. I'm not sure who it is. What's nice about WCNI is it keeps changing. You don't hear, you know, you don't get, like, bored to death. So you can find our schedule online. 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

And you can listen to us, yeah, at WCNIRadio.org. Just go to the archive page. We've got 2 weeks of our programming available to you to listen to. I think that's all I have to tell you. We're going to keep it going in a blues style. We're going to roll into more of a jazz zone. It's kind of a one-off project. They call themselves the Sonny Clark Memorial Quartet. And it's Wayne Horvitz on keys, John Zorn on saxophone, Ray Drummond on bass, Bobby Previte on the drums. A 1985 recording. Some nice outside blues. Yeah, Sonny Clark Memorial Quartet. The album is called Voodoo, and we're going to hear the title cut.

0: Oh, yeah. A freaking Tweety.
1: We got one there.
0: Yeah, man. That was John McLaughlin from his album called Electric Guitarist. And we heard Phenomenon Compulsion. And that was preceded by, from the same album, we heard Are You the One? Are You the One? John McLaughlin, Electric Guitarist, is the album. Oh, what was before that? Oh, the Sonny Clark Memorial Quartet from their album called Voodoo. It's an album of Sonny Clark, the bebop jazz guy, played piano and whatnot, died too young back in the day. Anyway, this is a group quartet put together some music that Sonny Clark composed. And we heard the title cut, Voodoo. It's a good album. Sonny Clark Memorial Quartet. That's it. All right, we got about 15 minutes to go. And then somebody's up here. Not sure what's happening, but the music changes, and that's what we're all about here at WCNI. We got something for everybody. All right, let's do a little blues thing with Arthur Blythe, alto saxophonist. He passed several years ago now, but in the 70s, he was a young Turk, kicking butt. He got a great album called Illusions. Half the album is an electric band, half the album is an acoustic band. We're going to hear the acoustic thing, a blues thing called Miss Nancy.

0: All right. It's about time for me to bail out. We got some rock and roll coming up. Is that what the...
1: WCNI, this is Cindy, and the Midnight Show at the top of the hour is going to be rockabilly, rock and roll, and R&B.
0: All right. Time to rock. Keep it rocking. There's something different all the time at CNI. That's what I love, man. All right. Tickets Everywhere rolling on out of here. Thanks a lot for tuning in. I'm Captain Z. Be here every other Friday evening. We got some Saint Germain in the background. Sure Thing from his album called Tourist. And we just finished up with some Arthur Blythe. Some great West Coast jazz. Alto saxophonist. His thing called Miss Nancy from his album called Illusions. Check it out if you're a jazz fan. That Illusions album's killer. All right, we'll catch you on a rebound. 14 days. Be cool. Hang loose. 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

0: 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Just fixed
1: the VCNI, and affordable
0: tuition.
1: New London. This is Cindy, and we started up with the Rockin' Moon Mulligan.
2: That's rough.
1: Cherokee
2: At least
1: Boogie.
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1: Cherokee Boogie inspired Jerry Lee Lewis to start rocking.
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1: Next up was Big Joe Turner, Shake, Rattle, and Roll.
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1: Big Joe Turner considered the
3: mine.
1: Then we went with Jerry Lee Lewis, I'll sail my ship

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5: WCNI New London. We started up with Johnny Be Good by Chuck Berry. This song was put on a satellite called Voyager, and it's currently 15 billion miles away from Earth. Imagine the aliens listening to this. Jailhouse Rock came up after with a shout-out to the guitarist, Scotty Moore. Also, interesting enough, this song, even though it was picked up by Elvis, it was written by two Jewish guys from New York, Jerry Lieber and Mike Stoller. After that, I followed up with That's All Right, Mama by Elvis. I really love that song. It's rockabilly bounce at its finest. Scotty Moore also played on guitar. After that, we followed up with Tutti Frutti by Little Richard. If you take note, the tenor sax solo is by Lee Allen, and Little Richard used him a lot, and as you'll see in the following songs. After that, we had Ray Charles. That was number six with the bullet, What Did I Say, number one and two. It was 5 minutes and 4 seconds. And it also featured Lee Allen on tenor sax. We're about to follow up with a little Summertime Blues.

WCNI New London. You're here with Cindy, and we started up with Summertime Blues by Eddie Cochran. And we segued to Hound Dog by Elvis, Long Tall Sally, That'll Be the Day by Buddy Holly, Maybelline by Chuck Berry, Bo Diddley by Bo Diddley, Blue Suede Shoes was Carl Perkins. Carl was the original, but he made it at the same time in the same Sun Studios with Elvis. Elvis heard it and said, "I'm next." And he also had a big hit. Don't Be Cruel, afterwards with Elvis. Great Balls of Fire with Jerry Lee Lewis. Good Golly Miss Molly with Little Richard. And Gene Vincent and the Blue Caps with Bebop Balua. Great Balls of Fire, which was number 2 in 1958. Good Golly Miss Molly, also with Lee Allen on tenor sax. He was also with Little Richard, but he also played on a lot of the studio sessions. Chuck Berry, he played with Bo Diddley, Elvis. He was very popular, and you can see why. Next

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This love is fine. Just great balls of fire. 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It drives me crazy. 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

0: 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Antifreeze, floor wax, or house paint?
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During my career in the music business, I've met all kinds of people and made lots of really good friends. I know it can be hard to say no to your friends, but when it comes to drugs, there's no other way. Even prescription or over-the-counter drug abuse can prevent you from achieving your goals. 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

0: Dad, this is fun. 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
0: Tomorrow?
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1: I'm going to return the kayak. 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
0: Yep. Can we walk home?
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And good morning, everyone. You are tuned to WCNI New London, 90.9 FM. And my name is Brian. I'll be bringing you the Twisted Root Show till 9 o'clock today. And everyone had a good week. Looks like it's going to be a little bit of a cloudy, overcast Saturday for the, May has been kind of dry, so why not? We need a little bit of rain, so we'll see what that happens. Looks like it's going to be a kind of a cloudy and overcast Mother's Day, but to all you mothers, happy Mother's Day coming up. It's not quite there yet, but anyway, I just want to wish Mother's Day to all the mothers out there, and, without further ado, let's just kind of run

morning. And let's jump into a fitting song for this morning. A little bit of light rain out there, so we're going to hear Grayson Capps doing an old Gordon Lightfoot tune, Early Morning Rain.

place to go. Out on runway number 9, big 707 set to go. But I'm stuck here on the ground where cold winds blow.

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get off here. That's my stop.

Canadian. That's a debut release from a guy named D.W. Doucette off of his American Dust release that came out a couple months ago with a tune of his called Gas Station Love Letters. He hails from New Brunswick. I think currently he's based down in Nashville. I guess a lot of people go down there to try to make it in music, but he's originally from, well, that's my ancestral home, New Brunswick. And then we heard Driving and Crying. Nice to hear new music from those guys, pretty much fronted by Kevin Kinney, who was the front man of Driving and Crying for all those years. Anyone going way back machine, back to the 90s, back when we heard like Uncle Tupelo and Wilco and, well, Driving and Crying, the Jayhawks, all that first wave of the alt-country stuff. Well, Driving and Crying were always a bit more of the garage rock sound of it, but they have a brand new album coming out, and that was a lead-off single from Driving and Crying called Dead End Road. And then we went back to 2023 to hear some John R. Miller with Nobody Knows Your Mind. And then I'm going to play a new cut from John the next set, or in the next hour, I should say, coming up here. But he has a new album coming up. And that goes back a few years ago to his, as I mentioned, his 2023 release. And then we heard Whiskey and Company going all the way back to 2011 with Taillights. Too bad that band didn't make it. They put out a couple great albums and then just kind of disappeared out of the Chattanooga, Florida, or Chattanooga, Tennessee area. But that was Leaving the Nightlife. And then Grayson Capps got the last set started with Early Morning Rain, the old Gordon Lightfoot tune. And we're all caught up, and we're going to play some music right now. We'll go to Wyoming to hear some brand new music from a band called themselves The Two Tracks, and they're fronted by a husband and wife duo, Julie Hebner and Dave Hebner, and they have really nice sound to them, kind of like going back to that 70s, a lot of vocal harmonies mixed in with the roots. And Will Kimbrough plays a really nice guitar and is a good singer-songwriter in his own right. He produces a ton of roots musicians, especially the ones I play on my show. Sometimes it's you not even realize it. I guess I'm indirectly a fan of Will Kimbrough, even though I am directly a fan as well. But Will Kimbrough is kind of like an honorary fifth member of the band. He plays guitar and has produced their last couple albums, and he's producing their new album. And this is the lead-off track of the Two Tracks release. I should get that straight. The lead-off song from the band, The Two Tracks. And we're going to hear a cut from these guys called Mexico by Friday.

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Ain't cause I'm good looking or got a lot of hair. Cause I'm a guitar man.

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I got it all the easy

And that's some new music for a long-time Roots guitarist named D. Clinton Thompson. And he's well-known in the music industry and kind of rode in the circles of a group of different musicians for many years. There was a band called the Morels, and he played with those guys as a guitarist. He also played with Steve Forbert, Ozark Mountain Daredevils, the Skeletons, and even Dave Alvin and Sid Straw. So his resume goes back pretty far. And he just released a brand new album called Donnie's Mood. And what we heard was a song that he played quite a bit with the Morels called Guitar Man. And then before D. Clinton Thompson, we did hear a couple more cuts here from, we heard the Deslandes, new music from those guys. This is going to be their upcoming album, is their third album. And it's a lead-off track from the Deslandes called Laudy Mama. And then some classic Chris Christopherson, Silver Tongue Devil and I. I haven't played him on the show in a while. And that goes back to a 1999 release of his that was a live version. I think the original song he recorded, it goes all the way back to 1968. And then we heard Todd Albright with Drive Away Blues. That's some Delta Blues there from Fingerpicker Todd. And then we heard Boy Golden out of Ontario, Canada, with Bad Habits, off of his brand new release, Best of All Possible Lives. And Will Kimbrough gave us When I Get to Memphis, and then the Will Kimbrough produced album, upcoming album from a band called The Two Tracks, and we heard Mexico by Friday. And you're tuned to WCNI New London, 90.9 FM. Hope you enjoyed that long set of music. And we're going to jump back into the music here, and we're going to play something from Steve Forbert. I haven't played him in a while. We're going to hear a tune of his going back, well, almost 10 years now. This is a song called Rolling Home to Someone You Love.

10 years later, Skin and Taters in Fort Leonard Wood. A legend of the North between you and me. The Lovells' fire chief, and he was on TV. Now he's 73 and he still ain't retired. He tries real hard but can't seem to get fired. And when it's quitting time, he takes the long way home. Cause that honey-do list, why, it's 5 miles long. You see, the grass is too high, but the corn's too low. Chop down that old willow tree and stack it in a row. Till the whippoorwill calls and says it's time to hit the hay. Come 4 a.m., gotta start a new day. Now go on, Doob, everybody needs a hand. If the good Lord's willing, well, Doob's got the plan. You don't tell tales or drag your name through the mud, but ain't nothing getting done when Doob gets the crud.

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But it's been 3 days and Duke's still on the mend, and that darned old washer's acting up again. It sprung a leak, oh, it's bound to flood. 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

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Well, he lit a smoke and dusted off his hat, and he tipped a shot of Yukon back. And just like this, he spoke the truth. My name is Dube, and I've got work to do.

Hey, and that's the latest from Texas-based singer-songwriter Keegan McEnroe with Chicago's Blues Lament Number 1. And that's off of his latest release, Neon John. And then we went back to 1998 already. Wow, that thing, time does fly. That was Up on the Ridge. A good album from Joey Lee, the late Joey Lee, who passed away last year. But that was the name of the album. It was called Twistin' in the Wind. And what we heard there was Up on the Ridge. And Rachel Brook, new music from her, gave us When Dube Gets the Crud. Kind of a funny song there off of This One's For You, her latest album. And Rachel definitely bringing back that old-timey country sound. She has a great voice and a good attitude, too. She's kind of an independent artist, and she's been doing her own thing for a number of years. I believe this is her third album. It just got released again. This is Rachel Brook with This One's For You. And then we got this set of music started with Steve Forbert. Rolling home to someone you love. That's always a good thing. And we're going to jump back into the music here. I should remind everyone, you're tuned to WCNI New London 90.9 FM. And my name is Brian, bringing you the Twisted Root Show till 9 o'clock today. Thank you for joining me. Mixing up some roots rock, Americana, and singer-songwriter as we do every Saturday morning and call it the Twisted Root Show. And we're going to keep it in Texas here. We're going to play an artist from Jimmy LaFave. And as unfortunately, he passed away way too early in his years from cancer. I was going back, I believe he passed away in like 2017 time frame. And this is the last studio album from Jimmy called The Night Tribe. And it's a good album. And kind of showcased some of Jimmy's guitar playing as well. And we're going to hear a cut doing just that. This is the title cut from Jimmy LaFave's album, The Night Tribe, with a song by the same name.

0: camel.
1: And all my cards are on the table with no ace left in the hole. And I'm much too young to feel this damn old. Lord, I'm much too young to feel this damn old.
2: And that's the latest from Hayes, Carl, and Cor Blund. Those two guys have been buddies for a number of years, and it's a good version of the song "Too Much" or "Much Too Young to Feel This Damn Old." And they're hitting the road together as they call it "Bible on the Dash" tour because they did a song together. If you ever want to see a funny video, go check out the Hayes, Carl, Cor Blund "Bible on the Dash" song, and it's nothing to do with religion either. It's pretty funny. Funny video and kind of a funny song. But anyway, those two guys are good buddies, and they're on the road together. But that's a nice song right there. Two dudes in a studio just laying it out, making it real. And that was, again, too much too young to feel this damn old by Hayes, Carl, and Cor Blund. And then we went down to Australia to hear Lachlan Bryan and the Wilds with "You, Me, and the Blues" off their Black Coffee release from a number of years ago. And went to Colorado. It's kind of a one hit. I don't even know if it was a hit, but one album wonder there called the Jay Miller Band. Really like that album. It's called "One More High, One More Low" is the name of the album, and the song we heard from those guys out of Colorado. And that album's already almost 12 years old at this point. And then we heard some brand new music from Sounding Arrow. Brent Kinnebrew is basically the creative force of that project, and we just heard "Modern Day Desperado" off the brand new album from Sounding Arrow called Skyman. And Jimmy LaFave got this set of music started with his song "The Night Tribe." All right, we're gonna keep it in the Hayes, Carl, Cor Blund mode for a little bit here. We're gonna play some Hayes, Carl. You heard this song this week and decided it'd be good to play on the show. I don't even know if I've ever played this song on the show, but it's been a while. This goes back to his "You Get It All" release from Hayes, Carl, back in 2021. And we're going to hear a cut called "Nice Things." So here is Hayes, Carl,

And those two guys are on the road doing a tour by that same name, Bible on the Dash Tour. That was Hayes Carl and Corb Lund. We enjoyed that set. Those guys, two of my favorite artists. It's still out there. That was officially on Cabin Fever. That's a Corb Lund release, but that features Corb Lund and Hayes Carl. And then before that, we heard Corb Lund doing his version of the old AC/DC tune, Right On. I always liked that song. That was a song that's on, goes way back to Dirty Deeds Done Dirt Cheap, the original AC/DC lineup there from 1976. That's Corb Lund's version off of an covers album that he did, which is pretty cool stuff. He covered a bunch of different artists, and as I mentioned, that one with AC/DC. And then we heard Hayes Carl with his song, If I May Be Some Bold, and Corb Lund gave us Talk Too Much. And we snuck in there because of technical difficulties, Kai Crow Getty, which I was actually going to play on this set, but you got a chance to play that. That was American Radio, and we got this long set of music started with Hayes Carl and his song, Nice Things. All right, we're all caught up, and we're going to play something now. I should remind you, you are tuned to WCNI New London, 90.9 FM. Thank you for joining me on this Saturday morning. My name is Brian, bringing you the Twisted Root Show till 9 o'clock today. And thank you, everyone, for the calls. Looks like a kind of a cloudy, rainy, not quite rainy. Later it'll be raining, but today it's just kind of a cloudy, overcast day. But nice to hear a few folks out there calling in to check in. It's always good to hear from the listening audience. And the number in studio, 860-439-2850, if you're so inclined. But let's jump back into the music here with Ray Wiley Hubbard. And we're going to go back to his Eternal and Lowdown release. This is almost 25 years. Actually, not almost. It is 25 years old. And we're going to hear a song from Ray Wiley called Don't Bother Asking Me.

And that's the latest from Dwayne Betts and his band Palmetto Hotel. They're going to be, actually, they just played Connecticut way up north there in Norfolk. But they're going to be coming back around the area later in the summer. Always good to hear Dwayne Betts. Sometimes he tours with Greg Allman's son, Devin Allman, and they call themselves Devin or the Allman Family Revival. But this is just a solo tour, and it's a solo album coming out in June. And that was the lead-off track from Dwayne Betts, Going Down to Houston. And then before that, we heard Derek Hoke with his song Trouble in Mind, going off of his Southern Moon release from a number of years ago, and a couple songs from Luke Bell. That's a

really solid album called The King Is Back. It's a double CD. It's a posthumous release. Unfortunately, Luke passed away a number of years ago. He had some substance abuse and mental issues, and unfortunately it just left unchecked, and he's no longer with us. But he put out some great albums. Ultimately, it's like three albums worth of material on that double disc set with Long Gone and Ready for Love. And then we heard some new music from the Band of Heathens, longtime Austin, Texas-based band. Take the Cake is the name of the song, with Countryside's the name of the album. And Pilgrim gave us Must Have Been High, and we got things started with the Sky Chiefs with What Lonely Means. All right, we're all caught up, and we're going to play some bit of a bluesy number here from Lucas Nelson and Promise of the Real. And this is a live version of their take on J.J. Cale's After Midnight. So here are Lucas Nelson and Promise of the Real.

get dreams in her head. She's a laid-back lover with a destined tan. She's a hip-slinging mama, and you know my ice cream.

And going back to 1974, that was J.J. Cale. His song Got the Same Old Blues. It's off the Oki release. It kind of put J.J. on the map. That had the song Cocaine and some of his other better-known songs that he did back then. Cajun Moon is one of his old standards, also on that album. And then before J.J. Cale, we heard Tony Joe White doing his song Ice Cream Man. That was a live version, live in studio with just Tony Joe and his guitar and harmonica. Recorded in 2006, and then Mark Knopfler, off his last solo album, the studio album that he did back in 2024, good sounding album. That was a song called Two Pairs of Hands, and Daryl Scott giving us his version of Johnny Cash's Big River. And then we heard a little bluesy number with Lucas Nelson doing their version of J.J. Cale's After Midnight. All right, got time for a couple more cuts here. We're going to play something. We're going to travel down south from a band called the Bootstrap Boys. Brand new music from these guys, and we're going to hear their song, 57 Chevy.

Hey, and that's a band called Merle Jagger off their Trash Talking Guitars release from a few years ago. Definitely got a little bit of Allman Brothers licks in there on that guitar solo. That was Run Johnny Run, and before that, the Bootstrap Boys. And that does it for me. My name is Brian, and this has been the Twisted Root Show here on WCNI New London, 90.9 FM. Make way for Dana, and his Out of the Blues show coming up at 9 o'clock. And I'm going to play right now Los Lobos with their tune, Will the Wolf Survive, to close out today's show. Happy Mother's Day to everybody out there, and talk to you next week.

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6: 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Welcome to Out of the Blues this Saturday morning. I'm Dana. I'm with you for 3 hours, of course, all the way up to noontime today, playing blues for you. And you are tuned to WCNI New London, 90.9 FM. You can also get us online on our website at wcniradio.org. You can also go to TuneIn. You can also go to iHeartRadio. Well, again, thanks for being with me this Saturday morning, everyone. And we're going to kick off the show with a track off the Sugar Ray and the Blue Tone CD, which came out in 2003. And the title of this is Sugar Ray and the Blue Tones, featuring Monster Mike Welsh. So we're going to hear a tune off this right now.

And there we go, everyone. That wraps up our first set of the morning. We began with Sugar Ray and the Blue Tones with I Asked My Baby. Then we heard Kenny, Blues Boss Wayne with I Like That Woman. Then out of the West Coast, we heard Junior Watson with That's Tough. And we just heard the late Carl Weathersby with Matchbox Hold My Clothes. Well, again, thanks for tuning in, everyone. You're listening to Out of the Blues. I'm Dana. I'll be with you here all the way up to noontime today. And I hope you hang in here with me. It's supposed to be a rainy, miserable day, so good day to sit in and just listen to some blues this Saturday morning. We're going to get into our next set right now. We're going to go

And that was the late Joe Louis Walker with Root Down, and that's off Joe's last CD that he issued back when he was alive, Weight of the World. On top of that, Tab Benoit with Me and My Guitar, and we began the set with Katie Webster with A Little Meat on the Side. And we do have 30 minutes after the hour. Again, you're listening to Out of the Blues here on WCNI New London. Okay, coming up next, we're going to hear some local music back in the day. The Kevin Crandall Band issued a CD titled Uncorked. And this was issued back in 2000. And Kevin Crandall Band at the time was one of the more popular bands in our area. And featured in the Kevin Crandall Band at that time were Keith Sorensen, Kevin Crandall, of course, Ed Parnagoni, Dave Lang, and Ed Hanks. So we're going to hear a tune off this right now, the opening track on the CD, Country Girl.

And that was Rod Piazza and the Mighty Flyers with Low Down Dog. And that was off the Rod Piazza and Mighty Flyers CD, Blues in the Dark, issued back in 1991. On top of that, we heard some live music by the Levin Helm Band. The track we heard was Blue Shadows. And we began the set with some local music by request. We heard Kevin Crandall Band with Country Girl. And we do have 12 minutes to the top of the hour. Hey, amid discussions of vaccine schedule changes at the national level, the Connecticut Department of Public Health is reaffirming its position that all newborns should receive a dose of the hepatitis B vaccine within 24 hours of delivery. Additionally, all children should complete the full vaccination series within 18 months. And this message is sponsored by the Connecticut Department of Public Health. Okay, everyone, we're rolling along here with Out of the Blues, and we're going to change it up a little bit, and we're going to go back in time in 1990, actually, and hear a track by Sonny Boy Williamson.

Because I dropped a letter in her backyard. Mimi Slim, I know what you're talking about, because I threw the letter over in her backyard. You know, I couldn't even go to see little girl because her kid man had me barred.

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1: 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That's well understood. If she break our rules,

And that was Sapphire with It Takes a Mighty Good Man. And Sapphire, back in the day, is a trio of ladies, the late Ann Rapson and Andra Fay, and I always have trouble pronouncing this name, Gay Edigabalola, something like that. In any event, the girls were really, really popular back in the day. A couple of crazy ladies, a lot of fun music, and we miss them for sure. On top of Sapphire, we heard Ben Levin with Take Your Time, and we began the set with the late Sonny Boy Williamson along with Memphis Slim, and we heard Same Girl. We do have 1 minute to the top of the hour. You are tuned to WCNI New London, 90.9 FM. And again, you can get us online on our website at wcniradio.org. 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Okay, we're going to kick off the 10 o'clock hour with an instrumental off the latest CD by Laura Chavez. And the CD is titled My Voice. It's a 10-track CD. All instrumentals, by the way. And we're going to hear a track right now.

Okay, everyone, let's go down this set. We began with Laura Chavez, and a track we heard was Chinese Checkers. Then we heard Rick Estrin and the Nightcats with the hits Keep Coming. Jimmy Vivino after that was Shady Side of the Street. And we just heard Kyle Rowland with I'll Take You Back. And we do have 21 minutes after the hour. You are listening to Out of the Blues here on WCNI New London. And it's a good time. Let's take a break and go down our concert calendar a few minutes early today. Let's see what's going on for live entertainment this coming weekend and beyond. And it looks like we have the Name Droppers over at Black Eyed Sally's in Hartford. The Mighty Soul Drivers will be at the Packing House in Wellington. David Foster and...

the Mohegan Sun All-Stars at the Wolf Den over at the Mohegan Sun Casino. Then we have Otis and the Hurricanes at Bryak in Bridgeport. The Balkan Brothers along with Kung Fu at the Infinity Music Hall in Hartford. Rich Badowski Blues Band at Old Well Tavern in Simsbury. Aaron Troy Danner at Wine and Cheese Social over in Watertown. Brant Taylor along with Mojo Rhodes at the Music Lady in Central Village. And it says more here, so there's more bands going to be performing. Mad Max and the Hoochie Coochie Gal at Workspace in Manchester. And that's from 10 a.m. to 2 p.m. today. So it's kicking off for about 20 minutes already. Then we have the Bernadettes at Joey C's Boathouse in Stratford. The Ron Piney Trio at Carmine Stage in East Hartford. Dead Man's Blues at the Milestone Restaurant in Mystic. Steve Smith and the Nakeds at the Hungry Tiger in Manchester. Sean Taylor at Yummy Asian in Palmer, Mass. Slam Allen will be at Theodore's Blues Club in Springfield, Mass. The Incredible Amplifiers at Blackboard Congamon over in Southwick, Mass. And it looks like James Montgomery's busy today. James Montgomery will be over at Chan's in Woonsocket, Rhode Island at 8 p.m. And a little bit earlier, James Montgomery will be at the Veterans Memorial in Quincy, Mass. At 2 p.m. Then we have, Sugar Ray and the Blue Tones will be at Sanctuary in Maynard, Mass. The Pat Halpin Blues Band at Quinn's Irish Pub in Pawtucket, Rhode Island. Bees Deluxe at Vincent's Bar in Worcester, Mass. John Cate and the Van Gogh Brothers will also be at the Vincent's Bar in Worcester. That's at 9 p.m. And Bees Deluxe is going to perform from 6 to 8 p.m. Then we have Presence at Small Batch Cellars in North Haven. And Cold Shot will be at Southwick Inn in Southwick, Mass. And that wraps up today. Let's move forward to tomorrow, which is May 10th. We have Mary Taylor Gospel Review at Black Eyed Sally's in Hartford. Carl Ritchie at 706 Union Ave at the Shiloh Baptist Church in New London. Christine Ullman and Rebel Montez at Small Batch Cellars in North Haven. David Stoltz and Company at the Flying Monkey in Newington. Murray the Wheel at the Brass Horse at Bark Hampstead. Isabel Rose and Phil Forbes at Notch 8 in Bethel. Chris Stovall Brown at the Common Room Grill in Needham, Mass. Earl Nightwood Band will be at the Narragansett Cafe in Jamestown, Rhode Island. Big John Short at Vincent's Bar in Worcester, Mass. There's a blues jam at the American Legion Post 112 in Montville. And, of course, the Roadhouse Blues Jam at Caddy's Tavern in Chepachet, Rhode Island. Then on Monday, they have the Blue Monday Jam with the Whip City All-Stars. And that's at the Whip Bar and Grill in Westfield, Mass. The Brant Taylor Band will be at the Music Lady in Central Village, kicking off at 5 p.m. And it looks like Dave Robbins and Orb Mellon will be at the Daniel Packer Inn right over in Mystic. And let's move forward to Tuesday the 12th. It looks like we've got Michael Palin's Other Orchestra at the Hungry Tiger in Manchester. Ramblin' Dan Stevens hosting the Nightingale's Pickin' Party over in Old Lyme. Rich Badowski will do a solo performance at Pilgrim Manor in Cromwell. And we have the Ocean Mystics at the Ocean Mist in Matunuck, Rhode Island. And let's see, what else do we have? We're going to move forward to Wednesday the 13th. And Duke Robillard will be over at the Norwich Arts Center, right over in Norwich. And it looks like we're going to leave it right there. Plenty of live music happening, everyone. Okay, we do have 25 minutes after the hour. You're listening to Out of the Blues here on WCNI New London. I'm Dana. We're halfway through the show this morning, and I'll be with you all the way up to noontime today. Okay, coming up, we're going to hear a track by the James Hunter Six.

0: Thank you so much, everybody.
1: All right, everyone. And that was Earl and Them with a 7-minute version of When She Was My Girl. And on top of that, we started this 2-song set with the James Hunter 6 with Believe It When I See It. Okay, everyone. Oh, I want to mention, too, I meant to mention this during the concert calendar. Coming up on July 26th, the Old Lyme Blues Festival will be happening. And this is a local event. And featured musicians will be Daryl Newlich, James Montgomery, Tony Lynn Washington, Jake Kulak Band, the Gray Sergeant Trio, Ramblin' Dan Stevens. And this is local. It's over in Old Lyme. And I would encourage you, if you are interested in going, just go to your website, the Old Lyme Blues Festival, and it'll explain to you how to get tickets and that type of thing. And it looks like a terrific event. Again, it's a few months away, but it's limited capacity. So if you want tickets, now's the time to get them so you don't lose out. Okay, we're going to kick off our next set now with the track off the latest CD by Teresa James and the Rhythm Tramps.

Have you ever been to a Mississippi barbecue? Yes, Lord. Well, come on. I'm gonna take you right now. Listen.

Ladies and gentlemen, soul fingers, Mr. Kingston Livingston. Yes, Lord. Hey, Gino, come on, let's take it on home, man. Listen.

And that was Johnny Rawls with Cost Too Much. On top of that, brand new tune by Zach Harmon, Mississippi Barbecue off Zach's brand new live CD. And we began the set with Teresa James and the Rhythm Tramps, again, another live CD. We heard Close Down the Blues Bar. And we do have 10 minutes to the top of the hour. And we need to take care of a public service message right now. 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And this is a public service announcement brought to you by AARP and the Ad Council and your friends here at WCNI New London. 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Okay, we're going to continue right now, and we're going to take care of a request, and we're going to send this one out to Mary this morning.

All right, everyone, and that was Do I Move You, and that's by Mike Zito. And that track's off Mike's latest CD, just came out last month, which is titled Outside or the East Side. On top of that, we heard two tracks by the late Stevie Ray Vaughan going out to Mary this morning. We began with Couldn't Stand the Weather, and we followed that with Crossfire. And we need to take care of a public service message right now. The National Do Not Call Registry is a free service created to stop unwanted sales calls. 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Okay, everyone, we're rolling along here. Last hour of Out of the Blues this Saturday morning. I want to thank you for being with me, of course. And we're going to begin the next set right now with a track by Colin James. I need to mention, we went to see Colin James over at the Kate in Old Saybrook on was it Wednesday or Thursday evening. And he put on a terrific show, of course. He's out of Canada. And, he just did a fine performance, played a lot of different music, a lot of acoustic stuff, a lot of slide guitar work, that kind of thing. But back in the day, Colin James issued a swing CD. And it's Colin James and the Little Big Band. So we're going to get into a little horn-based set right now. We're going to begin with a track off this CD. And the tune we're going to hear is Satellite.

And that was Big James and the Chicago Playboys with Without You in My Life. On top of that, we heard Duke Robillard and his all-star band with The King. And we began this three-song set with Colin James with Satellite. And we do have 24 minutes after the hour. 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Okay, everyone, we're rolling along here with Out of the Blues. We have about 40 minutes left to the show this morning. And we're going to get into a little acoustica stuff right now. And we're going to begin the next set with a track by the late John Lee Hooker.

I'm gonna tell you a story, life of a musician. He traveled both night and day, trying to reach the destination. Bring you rhythm and blues. Travels all night, all day. He's tired when he reached the destination, bringing the blues to you. Yeah, you're tired, sometimes sleepy, bringing you the message of the blues. Next day, we travel all day. We arrive at my destination. We ain't got time. Go to the hotel, straight from the car to the gig to pay the dues. Dues to the blues. Enjoy tonight. Yeah, you're tired. We're gonna bring you the message of the blues. Yeah, many musicians they travel. Express the fear.

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See you running around with your man all night long.

All right, let's go down this last set. We begin with John Lee Hooker with Talkin' the Blues. Then Tinsley Ellis with Long Time. Following that, the late David Maxwell and Louisiana Red with Been Down So Long. Then we heard Little Village by Mikey Jr. And we just heard, Hard Down Lie by Candace Ivory. Now is our last set there, everyone. We have 15 minutes at the top of the hour. Hey, driving high, that's still a DUI. Always use responsibility. And this message is brought to you by the Montville Youth Service Bureau. Okay, everyone, we have 15 minutes left to the show this morning. Again, thanks for being with me. And we're going to get right into our next set now, try to squeeze in a few more tunes here before noontime. And by the way, too, for you folks that usually tune in at noontime for the Not Exactly Nashville show, you know that Mike hasn't been in quite a while. But Mike is back. Mike is back in the studio today. He will have a show, Not Exactly Nashville. And we'd like to welcome his wife, Liz, in the studio also. So for you folks that tune in to Not Exactly Nashville show, it's going to be a great afternoon for you. Okay, coming up, we have Delbert McClinton.

am not the toast. I've got some kids and I got a wife. I'm just trying to swing my way through life.

Hey, Santa, I'm no potentate. I'm getting older every day. You know, I'm just trying to do things in my

All right, everyone, there's our last set of the morning. We began with Delbert McClinton with one scotch, one bourbon, one beer. Then we heard the Nighthawks with Ask Me Nice. And we just heard Rick Vito with Red Hot Baby. And that's off of Rick's a brand new CD, which is titled Slide Master. It's all instrumental, 12 tracks on this, and a terrific slide guitar work by Rick Vito. Okay, we're going to close the show out with the track off the latest release by Little Ed and the Blues Imperials. And the tune we're going to hear is 13th Street and Trouble. So having said that, I want to wish you all a good week coming up, folks. And I hope you come back next Saturday morning at 9 a.m. and join me for more Out of the Blues. Have a good week, everyone.

Well, good afternoon. I'm Mike Trinosky, and it's been a long 10 months, but I'm glad to be back with you. And had to step away, take some time off to care for my wife, Liz, and it was a heck of a year. And we're going to see how it works, alternating every other week. And we'll see how that works out. I'll be alternating with Ophelia, so I'll be on again in 2 weeks, the 23rd. But a lot of great music came out in my absence. And I also did a deep dive during that time when I didn't have to prepare weekly shows. So did a deep dive into Bandcamp and found all kinds of cool stuff. Some current, some not so current. I found stuff that was 15, 20 years old that I had never seen. So I'm going to hear a lot of stuff that I've acquired in the last 10 months or so. And we're going to begin with my last show was last July 12th. And I did a birthday salute to Theo Lawrence, his 30th birthday, because we were going to be shut down for a few weeks. To live DJs, and I had to step away, and so we're going to start this show with some material from that same record that Melissa Carper and Theo Lawrence released, Have a Talk. This was released on Theo's Tomica Records, and since then he signed to MCA and released. It's exactly the same record, but and it's was released in February of this year. So we're going to hear a couple of tunes beginning with Second Look.

see me. I bet you've all been wondering where I'm at. I heard things just ain't the same without me. Hold your hats, the party's on, the king is back. I've been slumming in the hard parts of the

Cervical cancer is the fourth most common cancer among women in Connecticut. It's caused by a common virus, human papilloma, or HPV, which most people are exposed to. You can help prevent cervical cancer by getting your HPV vaccine, which prevents 90% of all cervical cancers and five other kinds of cancer. It's also important to get a regular pap smear, which can detect changes in the cervix that can lead to cancer. To learn more, contact your healthcare provider or Ledge Light Health District today, 860-448-4882, sponsored by Ledge Light Health District. To assist families who have concerns about immigration enforcement, particularly in regards to the possibility of the deportation or detainment of guardians and the impact that it could have on their children, the Connecticut Governor's Office has developed a useful toolkit that people can utilize. There's no cost to utilize any of the documents contained in the toolkit, and neither attorneys nor court action are needed. If you're worried about what will happen to your children if you were detained or deported, you should make a family preparedness plan. We hope that you never have to use your plan, but having one may help reduce the stress of the unexpected. You can download the kit from CT website at portal.ct.gov/governor/immigration-resources-family-preparedness-plan?language=EN_US. So might want to check that out. And next up, I'm going to feature several tracks from a band that I just discovered in the last few months. Johnny Marfa and the Lights, band from L.A. and kind of named after the Marfa Lights in Marfa, Texas, out in the southwest desert. Some weird goings on out there. And we're going to kick things off with a track from the name's Johnny Marfa. We're going to hear the title track. You're tuned to WCNI We're tuned to WCNI New London and 90.9 FM, broadcasting from the campus of Connecticut College. I'm Mike Trinosky, back from a 10-month absence, and I'll be alternating with Ophelia. So I'll be back on again on the 23rd. Let's get to Johnny Marfa.

0: go. 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

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I'm a 10 ton hit and run, number one and having fun, shotgun, a beach bum and data coming down your track. 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Let's race some hail! Pull on my back road, horny toad, Cadillac and Romeo, wishy sitting pistol with man, and that ain't no lie. I'm a skid row, Eskimo, singing in binary code, rap shaking, booty shaking, daddy coming up in the sky. Yeah, one thing I can promise you, man, ain't nobody does it the way we can. Yeah, the day is Johnny Merlin has the back, and let me show you the line.

wagon train, Southern Comfort Hurricane, skinny dipping, record flipping man, and this I guarantee. Well, I'm a champagne, bloodstained, candy cane, and as a rain, long neck, a two-stepping daddy like a you never seen. Yeah, and if you don't like the way that we play, well then, you better get out of the way.

From Johnny Marfa and the Lights, we heard Sympathy for the Devil. Of course, a Jagger and Richards tune. That from the Names, Johnny Marfa, band from L.A. This from, I think it's from 24. In front of that, we heard Park and Cry, also from that release. And from Strong and, we heard Strong and Steady from Take Me Back to Tulsa from January of last year. And we started off with the Names, Johnny Marfa, self, for the title track from that release. Gentlemen, I discovered digging through Bandcamp. And next we're going to feature someone, another new artist I just kind of came upon, Johnny McGowan. Originally from Knoxville, Tennessee, but now is based in Austin. Moved there in 2018, grew up in the Knoxville area, playing a lot of blues and rockabilly and country stuff, and moved to Georgia for a while, and still, you know, continued playing blues and rockabilly, and he started to really listen to country music and really got into it. Then he moved to Texas in 2018, and a lot of great musicians to play with, and all this time, he still had a day job. I don't know if he still does or not, but he's always continued to work while playing music. So we're going to kick things off with his a track from his July release of last year, Hill Country Waltz. We're going to hear When I'm Gone.

A few tunes from Johnny McGowan, native of Knoxville, Tennessee, now living in the Austin area, and released some stuff back in 2019 and 2025 is most recent. And we're going to feature something from a UK band, AJ Wade, recorded back in December of 2020. AJ Wade and Tennessee No. 9 Western Swing Outfit. Some great harmonies featuring AJ Wade and Anna M. Ribner on vocals and steel guitar. We're going to begin with Never Say Never.

Yeah, some real rocky material there. That from a band from Sweden, the Coffin Shakers. That from way back in 98. They're still together. Real cowpunk outfit. That from We Are the Undead. And apparently they say they've been doing horror music since 1995. So, and I just heard of them. So, in front of that, Zach Schultz Gang from their 2025 release, High Roller. We heard the title track. From the world-famous Blue Jays, we heard Ten Pin Boogie from singles 1987 through 1991. And from West UC and the County Champs, we heard Hangin' Town and Blues to Blame from High Diver, Wes's September 2025 release. And next up, let's see, what are we going to hear? What do we got there? We're going to hear James Infeld.

And Dale Watson from his March release of this year, Jukebox Fury. We heard Dale, and I think that's CeeLo Lee. I've Always Been Crazy. In front of that, Jim Lauderdale from Country Super Hits Volume 2 came out last December. I'm Wagging My Tail Again. And from William Beckman, we heard a couple of tunes from Whiskey and Alibis, Starting Out Again, and Be Your Man. And we began with a single from back in 2023 from James Infeld, a tune written by Patty Booker and Jan Brown, Let's Talk It Out. And if you're staring at tough choices, go to findhelp.org. Type in your zip code, get connected to local food banks, free groceries, and emergency aid. It works in every city, no strings, just help. Forgotten Felines is a no-kill. I'm going to get some music here in the background here. Let's see. Okay. Forgotten Felines is a no-kill cat shelter in Westbrook, Connecticut, run entirely by volunteers. They're always in need of help to care for the cats and keep the facility clean and organized. Currently, they need a few volunteers in the early evenings, beginning around 4:30 or 5 p.m., and lasting about 2 hours. If you're interested, you can call the volunteer line at 860-699-1347. 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Well, that's about it for today, and, well, I got through okay, and I'll be seeing you again in 2 weeks. Stay tuned for Ophelia next week. And Tito coming up next. And again, thanks for all the phone calls. Welcoming me back from my 10-week sabbatical, or 10-month sabbatical. Happy to be back and be bringing you some more music in a couple of weeks. So have a great weekend. You moms out there, have a great Mother's Day tomorrow. Have a great one. Bye-bye.

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Good evening. This is PJ of PJ's Inspired Radio Show. I am subbing tonight, and I've been trying to piece together a show. 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
1: Okay, that was quite a long set. We heard Love Potion number 9, The Searchers. When I Grow Up to Be a Man, The Beach Boys. Oh no, not my baby, Maxine Brown. Keep on pushing the impressions. Give him a great big kiss, the Shangri-Las. Louie Louie, the Kingsmen. It's over, Roy Orbison. Popsicles and icicles, the Mermaids. Mercy, Mercy, Don Covey. People say, the Dixie Cups. Where Did Our Love Go, the Supremes. And Have I the Right, the Honeycombs. I have one more PSA. 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All right, let's continue on with 1964, and then later on we'll change things up a bit. Here we go.

Okay, you are listening to WCNI New London, and I am subbing for Jim tonight. This is PJ of PJ's Inspired Radio Show, and we just finished up 1964. Not all of them, of course. Amen. The Impressions. You're a Wonderful One, Marvin Gaye, The Name Game, Shirley Ellis, Penetration, The Pyramids, Hey Little Cobra, The Ripcords, I'm Gonna Be Strong, Gene Pitney, Baby, I Need Your Lovin', The Four Tops, I Wanna Love Him So Bad, The Jelly Beans, How Sweet It Is to Be Loved by You, Marvin Gaye, and The Reflections with Just Like Romeo and Juliet. And again, you're listening to WCNI New London, and we're going to get into the rock and blues and rock songbook from Chess Records. Enjoy.

What more can I do? Walking by myself, I hope you understand. I just want to

Okay, that was the Blues and Rock collection, part of Chess Collection. We heard rock and roll music, Chuck Berry, Walking by Myself, Jimmy Rogers with Vogel and Guitar, Mona, Bo Diddley,

Maybe Good, Chuck Berry, Suzy Q, Dale Hawkins, and we heard Backdoor Man, Howlin' Wolf, Madison Blues, Elmore James, Spoonful, Howlin' Wolf, and You Shook Me, Muddy Waters. 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

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She knows a woman's place.

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What time? 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

0: Okay, that was Made Up Mind. It actually Trucks Band, the Mummers Dance, a springtime song, Lorena McKenna. And One Voice, the Waylon Jennings.
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